0: Scatman's World.
1: Abbiamo Walter da Bergamo. 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Abbiamo una doppia dopo come ciliegina, eh. 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
3: 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But how can someone win if winning means that someone loses? I sit and see and wonder what it's like to be in touch. 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

my message to you. As a matter of fact, I don't let nothing hold you back. The scat man can do it, so can you. I hear you all ask about the meaning of scat. Well, I'm the professor, and all I can tell you is while you're still sleeping, the saints are still weeping. Those things you call dead haven't yet had the chance to be born.

special for you. This is something special for you. This is something special for you. This is something special for you.

letting our childish emotions become greater than the love we have for each other. We can always deal with each other for me, baby, as man and as woman. Because our lives we live as we choose, but our love binds us.